0: Thank Eric you. 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

0: Welcome to the 9 o'clock hour. Mark Adams here on Backstage Pass. Thank you for coming in and hanging out with me. We have got a great hour of music lined up with Collective Soul, Motley Crue, and Green Day all coming your way. Plus, we're going to take a look at your celebrity birthdays coming up just a little bit later. Right now, let's get back into the music. 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

0: Eagle, 98.1, The Rock Station, Tom Petty and the Heartbreakers on a Thursday night. It is the 16th of July, and it is time to take a look at your celebrity birthdays. We're going to start it off with Will Ferrell and his new golf comedy, The Hawk, hits Netflix today. He is 59. Phoebe Cates, 63 years old. The Lord of the Dance, Mr. Michael Flatley, 68 years old. Stuart Copeland, you know him as the drummer from The Police. He is 74 years old. And Jimmy Johnson, not the race car guy. The former coach of the Dallas Cowboys and Miami Dolphins. You know, the guy with the rock solid hair. He is 83 years old. Back on this date in 1907, Orville Redenbacher was born, and you know, the bow tie popcorn guy. Anyway, Orville Redenbacher, born on this date, 1907. Wow. It is National AI Day. We only have 51 days until LSU kicks off against Clemson. Go Tigers. Don't go anywhere. We've got a quick look at your Baton Rouge area forecast, and don't forget, 10 o'clock, Van Halen.
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0: 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If you have foot, knee, or back problems, the Good Feet Store wants to help you like we help Tony.
1: The pain that I experience the most is foot pain from being on my feet all day. You're having to kind of talk to yourself through the whole shift, like, I got this, I can do this. Before, I felt defeated, and now it's like, all right, let's go. I'm ready. A whole new life, like sunshine coming on.
0: And how about working more comfortably like Dennis?
2: Working at an amusement park, it's always on your feet. I just couldn't take it, but I didn't have a choice. I just couldn't believe that putting these arch supports in made that much of a difference that quickly. I could do my job and I could take care of my family. I know what my tomorrow is going to be. It's going to be positive.
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0: 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Hang up.

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Appropriate. 1982 in rock. Here's Asia Heat of the moment on Eagle 98.1.

there's a guy that's giving away his little girl from a wedding perspective. Wanted to clear that up. Zoe Kravitz, Lenny's little girl, marrying pop superstar. He is a superstar, Harry Styles. They did think about

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0: 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The information in this feature is for general informational purposes only and is not legal advice. If you have questions about your specific situation, contact an attorney.
1: 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Again, if you think you know what the answer is, make sure you text us 225-499-9898. And you have to put road rules before you put your answer. That's what gets you entered into the contest. That's the trigger word. So here's your question for today. Can you recover damages if a car accident prevents you from enjoying activities you once loved? I'll ask it again. Can you recover damages if a car accident prevents you from enjoying activities you once loved? Text road rules followed by yes or no to 225-499-9898. Road rules yes or road rules no. 225-499-9898. And everyone with the correct answer.

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Eagle 98.1, The Rock Station, Alondra Villarreal holding it down for Michelle Southern today. And I was yesterday and the day before that, and I've had a great time doing so. I get to get out of my 90s grunge box and play you songs from every era, and I love that, okay? I'm a rock and roll girly. It doesn't matter. 90s just happens to be my favorite era, and it just, like, connects with my soul. But other than that, I love all of it. Here's some U2 on The Rock Station, Eagle 98.1.

0: That was the Battle of Evermore by Led Zeppelin right here for our Get the Lead Out feature. 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
2: Traffic congestion still building up on I-10 East, heading from Lafayette toward Baton Rouge. You're making way from Gros Tate to the 1012. Add an extra 20 minutes of drive time. You're traveling east on I-12 from the 1012 to Range. It's a 13-minute drive. On Airline from Prairieville to I-12, a 23-minute drive. If you see traffic problems, dial pound 250, keyword Baton Rouge traffic. I'm Lisa Bucket.
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So an article was put out by Piper Hutchison earlier today. Actually, it was last night or yesterday afternoon. She put out an article talking about Lane Kiffin and how he took his family to Boca Raton using his private airplane travel benefits at a cost of $40,000 to LSU donors, according to LSU Board of Supervisors documents. And I got to be honest with y'all, I don't care. I really, truly don't care that Lane Kiffin was using employee benefits that he gets and was worked out into his contract. Obviously, the donors know that that's what he's using the money for or the plane for because it was written into his contract. So I got to be honest, Piper, I don't care. I don't care. I don't think a lot of other people care either. And I just find it kind of weird that we're trying to expose LSU for something that they're not doing and expose something that brings so much revenue to Louisiana, revenue and joy to the state of Louisiana, but let's try to do some negative reporting on them, I guess. I don't know.

101.1, the rock station. Alondra Villarreal hanging out with you today for Michelle Southern. But that's going to do it for me this week. And she is back on Monday. But you can catch me Sunday, 9 a.m. to 2 p.m. right here on the rock station. We got some 90s music on Sundays. So Nirvana as a peace out right here on Eagle 98.1.

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1: Hey, Alondra, get your future calendar ready because LSU has announced 4 new future football opponents. And my goodness, we got to get fired up for this. Next season, 2027, LSU is going to open with Northwestern State. Then in 2028, Tigers will open with UL Monroe. And then 2 weeks later, we'll play at home against Southern. And then in 2030, Tulane will come to Tiger Stadium. Look, let's be honest. None of these are games anyone cares about. Let me actually give a slight amendment. My 93-year-old grandfather might care that LSU is going to play Tulane. Nobody born anytime in the last 50 years gives a rip if LSU and Tulane ever play in football again. It's a rivalry that at one point mattered, and then in the 1930s, Tulane left the SEC and nobody cares. So here's what you actually need to know about these 4 additions. First and foremost is the playing date on 2 of them. Next year, LSU plays Northwestern State on August the 28th. And then in 2028, the ULM game will be the opener on August 26th. Translation, week 0. So there is legislation out there to where anyone can now play a game on week 0, moving the season up. This is relevant because remember, one of 2 things happens here. And playing week 0, that effectively means you're giving yourself 2 open dates during the season, or you are preparing for the possibility of the college football playoff being moved up. Remember, there's some conversation that the regular season could end Thanksgiving weekend, and then the next weekend, that first Saturday in December, when we normally have the conference championship games go away. The playoff, the expanded playoff, begins that first Saturday in December, and then we're wrapping up with the semifinals on New Year's and the championship game 1 week later to get the season done more quickly. That could be an indicator there. It's also worth noting that this could mean the end of the Power 4 mandate for non-conference opponents in the SEC. Tigers will play Houston next year, then SMU in 28-29, but after that, if the SEC does away with their Power 4 mandate, you may not see these marquee non-conference games anymore.

0: And while with a 9-game SEC schedule, that's fantastic, this is LSU loading up their schedule with games that will fit a potential future scheduling model that doesn't include a Power 4 mandate. So the opponents aren't necessarily the story. The dates and what it means is.
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